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And every once in a while, I start texting, write a paragraph.

0: Svira Otvoreni. 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
1: Why write the lyrics if I can't hear what you're saying? 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I love what I wrote. 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
0: Olivia Dean želi jasno čuti svaku riječ u pjesmi. 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